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1: Should it be any other day? Today is the premiere, right?
2: Today is the premiere, so it can be any other day. Either today, from today throughout to Sunday.
1: But I mean, I think it will be quite nice if you join everybody during the premiere. So we're going to give out some tickets. How many are we giving out this morning? For time's sake, how many do you think
2: you want us to give?
1: Okay, so we are going to give out three tickets
2: to individuals who would love to watch
1: Spider-Man at the Golden Eagle Cinemas today. If you are out there, you are interested, you love to watch, this is the time. Just give me a call now. 0246807545. 0246807545. I'm going to speak to just three people.
2: Sure.
1: You get a ticket to actually go watch Spider-Man at the Kumasi City Mall. That's Golden Eagle Cinemas. So just give us that call right now. Let's get talking. Hello, good morning. Hello, good morning. Hello.
3: Good morning.
1: Yes, good morning. How are you? Oh, the line dropped. Okay. You can also call back or you can also give us a try. 0246807545. Let's get talking here on the show as we give out these tickets to amazing people who love to go with them. Hello. Please turn on the volume on your set for me. Your name and where are you calling from?
4: Hello, good morning.
1: Yes, welcome. What's your name, sir?
4: My name is Ni Odoy Brown.
1: Ni Odoy Brown?
4: Yeah.
1: Ni, where are you calling from?
4: Pardon?
1: Where are you calling from, Ni?
4: I'm calling from KNS to come
1: through. KNS, okay. So it means you love to watch the movie.
4: Sure.
1: But KNS to the place, Uber will charge you more.
4: I'll drive there.
1: You drive there?
4: Sure.
1: Okay, all right, Ni. So you have for yourself a ticket already, okay? Congratulations, you're coming out tonight to come and watch the movie at Golden Eagle Cinemas, okay? So my producer will reach out to you.
4: Thank you.
1: All right, thank you very much, Ni, for calling into the show. Ni being the very first person, I chose not to ask him anything, not to ask him any question. Maybe the second one may have a question. Hello, good morning. Hello. Hello, good morning.
5: Hello, good morning.
1: Yes, welcome. What's your name, sir?
5: Pabji. Hey, NY.
1: Yes, sir. What's your name, boss?
5: I'm Emmanuel. What about you?
1: I'm Ebenezer. You know my name already. Anyway, where are you calling from this morning?
5: I'm calling from Kenya City.
1: Hey, why my Kenya City people, you make word like that?
5: We come to them.
1: Okay, tell me, what time is the movie premiering this evening? Spider-Man.
5: 8 o'clock.
1: Is it 8 o'clock?
5: Yeah, come here,
1: bro. Oh, see, yeah. What did I try, BM?
5: 7.
1: Okay, 7 p.m. And I'm set to try to watch it. Yeah, I had to buy my wife. My producer will reach out to you so that you know how to get your pass to be able to watch the movie this evening at 7 p.m. at the Golden Eagle Cinemas. Let me do one more call. And that'll be a wrap for this morning. 0246807545. Hello, good morning.
6: Hello, good morning.
1: Hey, where are the women? Anyway, welcome. What's your name, boss?
6: Good morning.
1: Good morning. Can you hear me? Hello?
6: Hello?
1: Yes, can you hear me, sir? Hello, can you hear me? Yes, good morning. I can hear you. Oh, I'm sorry. Just give it a try again. Let's see who is here. Hello, good morning.
7: Good morning.
1: Yes. Yes, welcome. How are you?
7: Hello.
1: Yes, can you hear me?
7: Yeah, but from the radio, not from the phone.
1: Oh, okay, that's fine. But tell me your name and where you're calling from.
7: Please, I'm Faiza from Kasiginis Junction.
1: Faiza, welcome to the show.
7: Thank you.
1: I'm very certain you love to watch the movie this evening.
7: Yes, please.
1: All right, tell me, where is Golden Eagle Cinemas located?
7: Kumasi City Mall.

0: Manchester City more. All right, so see you at 7 p.m., okay?
1: Yay! Thank you.
0: You're welcome. All right, so there you have it. Three people picking up their tickets. You're going to know how to get your tickets and your passes and enjoy the movie tonight. It's a world premiere, so you can be part. 7 p.m. sharp. All right, that's it for the lines, and we are not picking any other calls. So what's next? Talk to us. And,
2: so, Nana, for any information, I mean, mm-hmm. for today, for anything there was, kindly just place a call or WhatsApp via 0256-789-919. 0256-789-919. Or just check on our socials, Golden Eagles Cinemas GH.
0: Okay. Yes. So that's how you reach out to them. Check out their socials, call them, send them messages on WhatsApp, and they will definitely respond to that. That should be it for it. Thank you very much, Eddie King, for coming through.
2: Thank you for having us, man.
0: And of course, having our backs all the time from Golden Eagles Cinemas. Go watch out the movie tonight, Spider-Man. I'll be there myself. So guys, let's get on new music from Unpredictable Media. And when I talk Unpredictable Media, I definitely know where it's coming from. And this is Wechigo. I'm sure somebody's like, this was quick. Anyway, enjoy spanking new joint on the big one.
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4: Yeah. We outside. Down out to the world.

New Unpredictable Media. Before this one, he had Wachiguo, and this one is Unyamiyo. You know, there's something interesting. That was quite quick, with Wachiguo, because it started trending from last week. And all of a sudden, we've got the song here. So, Wachiguo. As to what Wachiguo means. Unpredictable Media coming through with these two new songs. Well, songs will be out on the streaming platforms by close of today. You can actually have them in your playlist as well, as we do all the spanking new joints this morning on the big one. Well, if you're looking for a delicious breakfast spot, please be sure to check out Pies Restaurant, because they offer a wide variety of breakfast dishes that are sure to satisfy any appetite. Question is, why not start your day off with breakfast at Pies? You got the English breakfast type, or you just want to have the normal Ghanaian way with a bit of luxury? Pies says, we've got you. We've got so much on our breakfast, we've got so much on our lunch and our supper as well. Today being a Friday, for instance, you want to sing and sit and hang out with your friends and enjoy some good food, then it's got to be Pies Restaurant. 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
1: Every morning at
0: any celebration, talk to us. Guinead says,
1: no fear, no
0: 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It's time for you to join us today.
1: One by one.
0: I love that, you know, you're going to watch the world pass you by.
1: Keep that
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0: And that is Hattie Bongrain feature Sir Cordier Bebre. Listen, there's the direction I'm going this morning. Listen to this.
1: Sit it to church down. Trick man, Hattie Bongrain. Taking it to the church right now.

And that is Connie Sia. I have Hetty Bongrid and then Trigmatic. How about this? We've got Yao Sap on the latent Sarkodie as well. That's some

0: Music from Kwabena Kwabena and then Bakrisi, and this is Fachemi. Well, I'm pretty sure you understand where we are going, considering all the songs I've played this morning. Collaborations, gospel artists, and those we call secular artists collaborations. Now, these collaborations often are met with, you know, some opposition. People who feel, gatekeepers, industry gatekeepers, and they feel, listen, why should a gospel artist be doing a song with a secular artist? You know, the Bible says you should not yoke with DNA and Maya quotations, and, you know, too many things. It keeps coming up. But then when you listen to the songs, you ask yourself, listen, are these songs worth it? Is it worth it? This morning we are looking at this. Is it right for gospel artists to collaborate with secular artists? You see, the very last song I played, Fachemi Kwabena Kwabena and Obaba Christie, I was just telling my panel in the studio that this is a song that I've played one dawn, had all the goosebumps, and cried in my bed. Like, that's how, you know, deep, and that's how connected my soul was to the song that early morning when I played the song. But the question is it right for someone who is tagged as a secular artist to either feature a gospel artist, or for a gospel artist to feature, you know, a secular artist? We are looking at two topics this morning. They are all related to the gospel sector. The other part has to do with today's gospel music. It is said that today's gospel music is not too spiritual. Like, today's gospel music, that's what it said. Is it true? What could be the problem? Is it that we are so emotionally connected to, you know, the old song said that once you hear it, it gives you some nostalgic feeling, that's how come we feel they are better? Or what exactly is the situation? That's what we are looking at this morning. We are live on Facebook. You can join us, send us your tweets as well, and let's have the conversation going. I'm going to start off with Mr. Sari Mula. You have 5 minutes to make your first presentation, and then we will move on. Mula, good morning.
1: Good morning.
0: I hope you are doing very well.
1: I told that, yeah.
0: Mm.
1: I told that, Yakubu.
2: Manage. Yeah. Okay, Yakubu manage.
1: Okay,
2: I
1: okay, so much.
0: Okay, so much.
2: What do you say? There is this guy, on it, and the girlfriend, who on a girlfriend in a Canadian visa.
1: Okay.
2: See, even before the visa, the guy has been very supportive. On one, fairly form senior there. It was all dog council, but on where no.
1: Yeah.
2: But a busiani in any nunti and the girlfriend in your visa in a on an airport. So, I mean, they were with the family and all that. I'm a choir, or no, so backs him. I mean, the boy is a lover boy,
0: just trying everything he has to do.
2: A fed year. At the airport, no time on Mountain Babbitt, no, say, oh, yeah, be out checking, we are a honor.
0: You don't even go.
2: Again, my manager, other side, now, no, a team. I say, hey, I go to your say, what? Who corner? Member, how without a husband, no?
0: Hey!
1: Mamino.
2: Ah.
0: Oh, God, I'm not even without a husband. Then you're a boy, no, you're a honor. Mamini Riff, you know.
1: Same way, your boy.
2: Say, boy, Nibs, I say. Say.
1: Hello, India, I say.
2: Wabregua, na,
0: say. What is that? Mamini, come on, anybody deal with you in your Riff, you know. I don't know how any problem.
1: The Riff is Bia, I don't know.
2: Is it the boy is still at the airport, too?
0: I'm trying. He should manage. Anyway, let's get into our conversations now. Mula, let's start off from you. You've heard it. I mean, you've heard the songs.
1: Mm.
0: You've heard the collaborations. People have said, listen, it is not right for gospel artists to, you know, mix up with secular artists, work on projects. Others have said, listen, most of the songs they do are not gospel. They are more of inspirational songs and not necessarily gospel songs. And so it is allowed. What is your take?
1: Are we going with the future?
0: You can pick any of them.
1: Okay, so I would like to go with whether it's better than
3: the old gospel or not. Let's understand music itself. Greetings to everybody listening and watching online. Music deeply enriches our inner lives by lifting our mood. It reduces stress, kaka, connecting us to deep emotions. There is always and has always been a very big difference between what we used to hear gone are the days and then now. There are dynamics to it. There are comparisons, school of thoughts, theological and lyrical concerns. All these things are there. To me, the old gospel, any of the conversations around it, ne how the old gospel inspire Nkofo, speaking directly to Nkofo, and how musicians those days or artists those days go through, I would say more or less they report say then they will go like, oh, this is how I did it. I did fasting for so and so days. I read the Bible so and so days. And Nanaya, always facts and story, there are difference. If you are wearing this shirt and I'm wearing the same thing, sell it to somebody. You can give the facts. And I'll give a story. Mine will sell higher than yours. Because story always sells. So back in the days, you do an interview with Esther Smith, Diana Samoa, Mark Abraham. They will tell you the story behind the song. And that will resonate and stay and stick with you forever, even before you dive in details of the song. There are stories of Enyimwe Mekoda Atria Mountains, so and so days, 14 days, 15 days, and a Nyankopon at the Toma Komaso. I didn't finish there. I came, read the Bible because I felt there is more to it than what I have received from God. Because when you're raw chorus, now you have to put in the verses. Verse 1, verse 2, verse 3. Those days. Because the least the song will play is 3 minutes, 50 something seconds. Those days, you call 2 minutes, you call 4 minutes, 5 minutes, 6 minutes.
2: 20 minutes.
3: For a song. Adam Lukumo. Obetum, Adewakosa. Yeah. So I say. So the story behind the song itself makes you want to listen. Makes you want to read your Bible. Even before you listen to the song. But what I say. I'm talking about the details of the song. Now, old gospel. More powerful because they are deep lyrical substance. Typical example, Mark Abraham. If you say Mark Abraham, scary.
2: Yeah, he just lived the Bible for you.
3: Yes. And you'll be all kind of progress amount. And you'll be hearing Koda Eye Chiwade. Uni Unia Entiminda Eye Chiwade. But what I say? These people are reading the Bible, adding melodies to it. It is a one kind Bible, no crowd, what is our deal with? The song is preaching, it has a deep message to you. And another thing, Nana, is the language. I believe, sir, she now, omode tonyom. These days, urban songs, that is why VGMA has traditional songs and urban songs category differentiated. Now the urban songs, Gen Z is not here, urban songs no more. Most of the demo.
4: Different
3: no cry no. Father the universe you made.
4: Ding. Yeah, so yeah, yeah, yeah, mouse, it's some rock music.
3: It is more of hip hop being a obo.
0: my Holy Spirit in every
3: no. No. Me wa language so my ba beats, rhythm and all that. Eti otinyum na. Quite recently, I think I had I was praying about something. And minya adeno humwaye. The first morning, I walked to the gym with my headpiece. Make when you may better or match makoma so ye abenam ponsa. What's the title?
2: Uye mami.
3: Uye mami.
2: Yes. Abenam ponsa.
3: I played that song the whole day. Old gospel. Chine e woman. I don't like to worship in English, sir. And my issue is not just the English, but Chino emo do. I to say, right now, if I want to insult your mother, me kind of brofwa, it won't hurt as much as I am using the local dialect to insult your mother. Excuse me to use that example. Sorry for using that example. There is always going to be a difference.
0: The weight of the language.
3: The weight of the language. Are communicating. So when I bought my first car, there was a song that I listened to the whole day. I said that Bena Menfa my daughters. Me borrow the whole day. If I want to listen to another worship or praise song, still I will go back to the old ones. Now, away from the language, let me come to appearance. Remember beats any melodies.
0: Yeah,
3: mention that just as soon as we need 5 minutes.
0: And 5 minutes, oh, so I didn't blink.
3: Mm-hmm. Okay, so let me wrap up with the last one.
0: Mm.
3: The person singing the song,
0: The individual singing the song, I don't know my day. I'm with
3: a
0: man, a
3: very beautiful girl. Mimi, who ship I is her.
0: And then I'm tuning you,
3: my drink. Oh,
0: tuning you, no,
3: many ship. When you are in the Malay, send me the tour, dear, my petrol.
0: Tuning
3: my good rap gospel and answer my back internet. So now I'm online. I want to listen to song that inspires the person singing the song. At the nation, on a children, I'm on a hips and then in a tuna pp. And it's a worship song. So at a glance, everything is wrong with what you want me to say. Before you open your mouth to say anything.
0: Because we share atari e dan e ho.
3: Yes, chichire no.
0: Ah, nan konse jarabia.
3: Oh, something decent. It shouldn't be, as a gospel musician, it shouldn't be about your sexual appeal. It shouldn't more be of the looks.
0: Wait there.
3: Hey, America, Madrid. Hold on, America, Madrid.
0: You say, "Oh, person, chest, oh, mungo for button, and mama carriage."
3: No.
0: And mama, you sweet beam.
3: Hey,
0: now so my sweet.
3: No.
0: Omo, flowers, hona. Omo, flowery dress.
3: Now, washed jeans, black jeans, and to the boom, to. And never say no, I can. This is a worship song. Worship song carries a lot. It puts people in the mood. What kind of mood are you putting me in?
0: I'm putting you in God's mood.
3: That is what I see. And you know. Say Adibia yet to be ourselves on the internet.
0: Oh.
3: Haven't we had this conversation before? Now every music skit maker, every movie star be our talk. That is the reason why a lot of these girls are more called to BBL. I can't be a mountain.
2: And a liposuction.
3: Liposuctions. So to me, a worship song. Wash your trousers. Trousers should be loose. No, we are not saying don't wear your trousers. Wear your trousers. Wear your dress. But it shouldn't be tight. We can sell only at 7,000 the enemy.
0: Oh, yeah, then who say
3: 7,000? Oh,
0: you see, yeah. How is the wig affecting you and listening to the song? Unless
3: song.
0: You are the panay, you know, you need to say,
3: they may say, when it comes to worship songs, a song should get you in the mood. So the typical example is what you said about Fachemi. Said you woke up one dawn and you were listening to the song, and when you were listening to it, you were crying at a point.
4: Yeah, I had goosebumps. I was just
3: so songs has a way of putting you into a certain kind of mood. So if I go on YouTube and I want to worship God, my mind, my soul, my body, everything is in tune with what I want to do. I want to worship God. So I do not need to be distracted.
4: So in order not to be distracted, go to Apple Music, Audio Mac, listen to audio. Why do you want to watch video too?
3: Don't you know that videos, Ebu Ama Nema resonate with you more?
4: But gospel, they are no more show, Uma. Ever more resonating with. Listen to the audio, soak it in.
3: And
4: you want different experience.
3: And music video.
4: Music, Ninja now the Emma, they have the things they offer. There's a reason why there are music videos.
3: The tennis. The Emma Huna
4: Maker. They have a person or two for no person or betty. And
3: therefore,
4: two. Oh, Cosa Cosha the Fufro, and then you know
3: what you got the Fufro. My Cosa Mekako Heno. And Tamako Tisifa.
4: And then to now,
3: Sammy Cohem Cotwa. Cassifa.
4: You mate.
3: A joke, and I come across with
4: you. You, yate.
3: But these songs, they are relived. Omoya renditions, most of the time. Dina now, Sekobane say, the person delivering the message, when it comes to gospel, a different. The person delivering the message, ushering you into a deeper spirit or aspect. There is a lot of things wrong with the person, or it is taking away the message and the music and what you want to get into. A problem.
4: Okay.
3: So most of the people will prefer to listen to Daughters of Glorious, to listen to Esther Smith, or watch them, because you will not be distracted.
4: But you feel the current crop, no? Some of them get you distracted.
3: And it gets you distracted.
4: With regards to their appearance.
3: Their appearance, the
4: language, When we are back, I'm sure there's a lot to say, but we'll say Mr. Bosu draw notes.
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